0: placing 300. 300.
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0: Patient.

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1: Right, show you went it off at 2014 again. 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
0: Twenty fifteen.

North Carolina Fire Department responding on White Oak Drive, unknown numerical, possibly 36 or 44. Caller from East Acorn Trails reporting an unknown type outside fire. Carolina Fire Department responding on White Oak Drive, possibly 36 or 44. A caller from East Acorn Trails reporting an unknown type outside fire. 2033 WNRO 555.

0: was for the dispatch, car 629 on scene at numerical 366 White Oak Trail with a bonfire in the backyard.
1: Pursuit, 603, come.
2: Wesley, engine 612, responding.

Dispatch, call 629, made contact with the homeowner. 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He said the area's all weathered out around it and attended by multiple people.

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It's going to be for a 67-year-old male, abdominal pain. 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
1: Wesley Carr, 603. Fire's been extinguished using clean water. The pile will be smoldering for the rest of the evening. You can clear the Gulf Carolina.
2: Pursuit 603, clear the Gulf Carolina, fire 21-13.

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May I respond? 46 Woodcock Trail. It's going to be for an 89-year-old male. History of CHF, low BP, low O2. Charlestown Dispatch, attention to Charlestown Ambulance. May I respond? 46 Woodcock Trail. 89-year-old male with a history of CHF, low BP, low O2.

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0: Agency, Stonington Ambulance. Full crew needed. Route 95, northbound, between 91 and 92. Motor vehicle rollover. At Station T, Stonington Ambulance. Full crew needed, 95 northbound, between 91 and 92. MVA rollover. Hot response, 2205.
1: Fire Department responding. I-95 northbound between exits 91 and 92. A two-car motor vehicle accident, possibly one vehicle rolled over. Wickedy Falk Fire to I-95 northbound between exits 91 and 92. A two-car MVA, possibly one vehicle rolled over. 2205 WNI State Service.

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2: Six fifteen. 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
1: northbound between 91 and 92, motor vehicle accident rollover, not with response. SA2 responding. At station T, Stonington ambulance. ER driver still needed to pick up the rig. Going to Route 95, northbound, 91 to 92, motor vehicle rollover. SA2 responding, hot with response, 2207.
0: Please.
1: 31 at the building, full crew.
0: 18 and T, 18 is complete.
1: Roger.
0: Two. I'll meet you at the Talk Walk Commuter Lot.

0: 2 from 47. I will be joining 31. You want to stand by? Get the second angle if you need it.
1: SA 550.
2: Go ahead. Go to message. We have one full crew responding. We have an EMT en route to the building for a second full crew if needed.
1: Roger, SA 5 will be en route to the building.
2: Roger. SA 5 en route to the building.
1: 31 to 47.
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0: 47 and 10, just want to make sure you copy until that traffic.
1: 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I believe I copied. You are completing the first crew, and I will be diverting to the station for a second ambulance.
0: That's a roger.

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0: en route. 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
1: Meeting SA2 at the highway.
0: Roger.
1: T-200, just hold up. I'm about 1 minute out.
2: T-3 to T-31. 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
0: Total high speed lane and partial of the low speed lane, please.
1: Roger.

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0: okay, when the second ambulance comes in, have them go past the scene with us. The second vehicle is approximately a quarter mile north of us. T37 will be with that vehicle.
2: T200.
3: 30 to 3.
0: Yeah, 30, go ahead.
3: The other occupants from that car are at the... not at their vehicle.
0: You broke up on that. Can you repeat that?

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0: 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I needed a third rig up here.
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0: Roger that. I have six engines. 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
0: in Westerly. T201 to any fire officer, can you stop traffic?
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Come up to the scene. 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
1: Copy, I'm up on 95 northbound. I'm going past the scene and doing cones after the cruiser. Is that correct?
0: Yeah, you'll see this, the last cruiser. There's another vehicle approximately a quarter mile down the road. Just pull in behind the cruiser and set up a blocking zone for me.
1: Receive.

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1: 353, clearing the call for Wickety Clock Fire, 2313.

Engine 2 Rescue 2, respond 250 Santo Cove Road. Gonna be going to the boardwalk. 30-year-old male, falling with a head strike. Calling party, state, and male is bleeding.

0: Junior Institute, don't they?
1: Received. 2355, just be advised. I'm starting PD. Sounds like the man's gonna be combative.

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1: Hello, one to dispatch.
2: One.
1: Yeah, dispatch, can you open rookie door one for us? We're in the radio.

Respond Mutual Aid, Town of North Kingstown, number 404 Tower Hill Road. Could it be for an elderly female whose Apple Watch detected a fall and they are unable to make contact? Again, that's Rescue 2, Respond Mutual Aid, 404 Tower Hill Road in North Kingstown, for an elderly female whose Apple Watch sent a fall alert and that they were unable to make contact. Timeout is 2 minutes past the hour. Rescue 2, you're responding 2 minutes past.

بله بس که چیزی دارم. Rescue to your in and off. 10 minutes past the hour. The Boeing 208 is clear.

dispatch gentleman, Wexley Fire Department, responding 19 Timothy Drive, a residential fire alarm activation. Wexley Fire to 19 Timothy Drive, a residential fire alarm activation. 20 minutes past KV 24.

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0: 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You can clear the call at 19 Timothy. 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Detector needs to be replaced. We'll be clearing.
1: Pursuit 33, clearing the call for Westerly Fire. 33 minutes past KV 24 Square.

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1: First step out,
0: too. Everyone responded.
1: Roger.

WMS for Cold in the Pawcatuck, 15 Swan Street, a lift assist. Cold in the Pawcatuck, 15 Swan Street, 0225.

0: Everyone's responding. Dispatch, did you already dispatch the fire department as well?
1: 3251, and that's a negative. From the caller, is a 49-year-old female, just contractions, didn't state how far apart they were.
0: 3-2, you can go ahead and set the fire department just in case we need a driver. Thank you.

of Rushley Mountains, 81 Old Post Road, 49-year-old female in labor. Stones Corners Fire Department EMS responding along with Rushley Mountains, 81 Old Post Road, 49-year-old female in labor, 0248 WPTR 56.

0: second call from 911. Possibly an unknown medical there. They say the caller's not making much sense.
1: Received dispatch. This is a known patient. You can probably cancel the fire department. Will more than likely be a psych.
0: From the ambulance, they're all set. Requesting you go back in service.
2: Ricky, please hold on,
0: Dunce Corners. 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

investigation of CO alarms that are actually going off intermittently. 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
3: for trying to figure out what the issue is, but it seems to be a complete district network outage, but we appreciate it. 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Our phone lines are still working. 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
2: Roger that. That was my next question. If your phone line is up, we're going to send out a notification.
3: Roger, thank you. 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Over.
2: Roger that. Understood. Metro Control on Task Force 1, be advised from Coast Guard Sector Radio capability has been compromised. 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

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We'll be standing by and we'll let you know if we get a radio set back up.

0: 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Ma'am, could you repeat the phone number?
1: 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Over.
0: Roger that. Good copy. We appreciate it. Thank you.
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Here respond 21 Burdick Street. It's going to be for a 69-year-old male with a needing a lift assist, history of ALS. Charlestown Dispatch, attention to Charlestown Ambulance. 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
2: I got it. Thank you, sir.
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0: 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Good morning.
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2: It's loud and clear.
1: Quarterback Valley. Good morning, Quarterback Valley, loud and clear. This time all departments are answering loud and clear with the exception of Cumberland and Foster. All area hospitals open accepting. 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
1: 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North Providence and Pawtucket.
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1: Morning, Green, we have you loud and clear. 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

0: service. Narragansett.
1: 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You're loud and clear.
0: See you, Narragansett. North Kingstown.
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0: See you, North Kingstown. What's the air guard?
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0: Heat is going to an ambulance. A full crew's needed to respond. Hot breath. America's Best Value in 812 Stonington Road. Elderly male, all down the stairs, bleeding from the head. Again, that's a hot with response. America's Best, 812 Stonington Road. Elderly male, fall victim down the stairs, bleeding from the head, 840.
1: 31 at the building, EMT needed.
0: 31 at the building, EMT needed.

0: Stonington and Hill, second tone, EMT needed to complete the crew, America's Best, 812 Stonington Road, elderly male fall victim down the stairs, bleeding from the head. Again, EMT needed to complete the crew, America's Best, 812 Stonington Road, elderly male fall victim down the stairs, bleeding from the head, 842.
1: Station T, SA-35 completing the crew going to the scene.
0: Roger, 35 completing the crew going to the scene, 842.
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0: 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Nothing showing. Yeah, investigating.
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You're responding to Burlingame State Campground. 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

And that's Engine 1, Ladder 1, Engine 2, Rescue 2, Respondent Number 14, Fiore Drive. 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No visible smoke or fire. Time of dispatch is 10:30.

0: with Wisconsin 2, Pawcatuck 160 River Road, an 85-year-old male, diabetic emergency. 160 River Road, out with response, 1040.
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A 49-year-old male up in mental status. Again, that's Rescue 1 at 251 Main Street for a 49-year-old male up in mental status.

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You want to add your one response. 30 Kingstown Road, Unit C Charlie 125, female, COPD, having an asthma attack. 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

0: 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Rescue 2 respond to number 106 Ridge Drive. A 59-year-old male, difficulty breathing. That's Rescue 2. Number 106 Ridge Drive for a 59-year-old male, difficulty breathing. 1145.
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Number 106 Ridge Drive, a 59-year-old male, difficulty breathing. Rescue 2, be advised. Going to go in Forest Hills, take your second right, and the first cul-de-sac you come to. House be located in there.

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Charlestown Dispatch, mentioning Charlestown Ambulance, responding 129 Charlestown Beach Road, Stony for a 36-year-old male in seizure. Charlestown Dispatch, mentioning Charlestown Ambulance, responding 129 Charlestown Beach Road, 36-year-old male in seizure.

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Just coming into town. 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
1: Entry police on the air. You're at Bay Champ for this training.
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Fell off his tractor over a 4-foot wall, and the tractor came and landed on him. He is conscious and alert. And that's engine 2, rescue 2, respond to 21 Glendale Drive. 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Time to dispatch, 1350, 13:50, 14.

0: I'm finding 1383. 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

0: 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Charlestown Dispatch, 10th and E, Charlestown Ambulance, and respond 3769 Old Post Road, 72-year-old male stung by a bee, having an allergic reaction, has been administered an EpiPen.
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0: 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Under control for Twinbog, one working for Zebra Queen for Mexico.
1: Roger, under control for Quambog 1550, one patient refusal.

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Wisconsin 2, Quoxuck, 46 Mary Hall Road, 50-year-old female, fall victim, possible hip fracture. 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

0: to just do Cranston, Fire in the City.
1: 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Go ahead, Situate.
0: Do you have a rescue available? Plain Pike area?
1: Affirmative. What you got?
0: Shout out, we appreciate that. It'll be a second rescue in 5656 Plainfield Pike in front of Hall's Garage. Possibly a refusal.
1: Was this an MVA?
0: That's correct. Two car MVA.
1: Yeah, we rescue five.
0: Much appreciated.

respond to Royal 79 Beach Street in the Mystic Unit. A female fall victim with a head injury is on blood thinners. Royal 79 Beach Street in the Mystic Unit, 1725.

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0: Chief Quambaugh Fire, our one response needed 79 Stonington Road, Big Y, for a fall in the parking lot, possibly 87-year-old female. Again, response is needed to Big Y, 79 Stonington Road, for 87-year-old female fall in the parking lot. Project dispatch responded.
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0: Information, she's outside. I don't know anything else. They were going to try to go out and give me further information.
2: 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Thank you very much. 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
0: Roger.

0: T26. Just be advised, I have Mystic River coming hot. I had no idea of injuries, if you can just update.
1: Yeah, keep them coming hot.
0: No medic was assigned. Just let me know if that changes.
2: Hutch is clear in service. Returning medic 1 to our vehicle.
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0: 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We're returning Medic 1 right now. Should be en route momentarily.
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0: 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We got a fucking call. 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

0: 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And this is 1900, the Barra 555.
1: Charleston Dispatch, attention to Charleston Post. 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

transported to the ER, going to Brigham and Women's, ALS medic level, heparin running, scheduled for 2000. 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
1: Alright, 5-4. You can respond to 7 Compass Way, apartment 203, a male fall victim, possible fractured arm. 7 Compass Way, apartment 203, 1928.

5-2, this is Fauna. Roger, 5-2.

Bill Dewey Crew A, Hot West response into Pawcatuck 15 Rose Ridge Court. 74-year-old male fall victim outside, bleeding from the head. Bleeding is not controlled. 15 Rose Ridge Court, Hot West response, 1935.

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0: 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I'll ask the police to come down.

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